0: Unfolding within our community to the major events that affect us from around the world. Caribou Country News brings you the facts you need to know.
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2: We just wrapped up 1 hour of great music, and look at that. We have another one ready to go. Caribou Country.

It's Eric Church here in Caribou Country, and you're hanging out with Becky today. And you will never guess what ride I'm standing in the lineup for at the moment. I'll tell you what that is in a few more minutes, hopefully once I'm through the lineup and actually get to the ride here for Billy Barker Days. But before we get there, I think we have time to listen to Dylan Scott with What He'll Never Have.

0: Tenille Towns right here on Caribou Country with Sunshine's Free. Well, you're never going to guess where I am sitting right now. I am actually sitting on top of the Ferris wheel for Billy Barker Days here on the Midway, having an absolute fantastic time. It is a great view out here. But it is a good chance for me to remember that I actually I don't like heights very much, but it is a lot of fun to be on top of Ferris wheel regardless. The sides are actually pretty high and I can see the entire Midway. It's pretty cool. I can see the highway over there, see the strawberries going, getting pretty busy at this point. Okay, now we are stopping at the top, and this is a little high. If you don't like heights, this is going to be a fun one when it comes to Ferris wheel activities. But there's this ride, this one that costs 5 tickets. And then there's a whole bunch of other ones, like those strawberries. They got some kind of octopus thing in the corner. So many different booths. This is actually just an absolute blast now that I'm slowly getting over that fear of heights. But yeah, coming to you live from the Ferris wheel down here in Quesnel. Come check it out if you haven't already, because this is an absolute blast.
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0: Time for a check on your 2020 weather break. Well, I have made my way to Reed Street, and it is all kinds of hot out here. Daytime high of 33 just straight across the Caribou today. Absolutely feeling it. Overnight in the low 2s, only getting down to about plus 12, so not much of a chance of cooling super off tonight. But, hopefully you got a chance to drink some water in there because this hot's going to continue. Tomorrow's looking a little bit better at this point. Not quite 33, but we're definitely going to be in the high 20s. So, yeah, the water thing, going to be great. But yeah, like I said, right now it is 33 all throughout the Caribou, and let's make it a bit better on Caribou Country with a song from Lainey Wilson, Phone, Keys, and Wallet.

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0: Listen to Caribou Country, and I'm live on location after making Mulrooney's Beautiful Things is just played. Hanging out on Reed Street, having a fantastic time too. All kinds of hot down here, but also all kinds of fun things happening right now. We've got live music. I don't know if you can hear that in the background or not, but they sound fantastic. It's amazing. So many different vendors. It is literally all of Reed Street right now is out and about just having a fantastic time. And there is everything from like tarot readings to different clothes you can buy. I saw a really nice booth full of cowboy hats, and it's a good thing I just bought myself one for the Stampede, otherwise I'd be in there like a hot mess. So quite literally on the hot part anyway, because there's also a few places that have things like Hawaiian ice, which I've never tried, but I think that will be my next stop. And this is just the start of it. It is going on for the next a few days here for Billy Barker Days. So yeah, if you got some time, I highly recommend, after checking out the Ferris wheel and all that fun stuff in the Midway, to come down here. We've got just so many things going on. I could talk for another 10 minutes. I won't though. I'll let you come out and enjoy it yourself.
1: 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Got guests arriving, food to cook, and a grill to watch. By the time it's over, I won't have enjoyed any of it.
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0: Lindsay L with By the Way here on Caribou Country. And it's Becky out here with you, although I am about to go for the day. Not go home, actually, because there's so much to do. Billy Barker days, when people were telling me how busy it got, how big it was, I don't think I believe them. Because for the first time in my almost a year that I've been in Quesnel now, I got stuck in traffic, like fully stuck in traffic. So if you are, you know, anywhere downtown right now, trying to get onto Highway 97 is insane. It's just a lot of people moving around. It's like the entire Caribou decided to come here. So, you know, just prepare for that you might be sitting in traffic a little bit longer than you're used to traveling anywhere today if you're around the Quesnel area. But hey, hopefully you have a chance to check it out this evening. Everything starts again tomorrow. I'm hoping to sneak out of the studio once again and kind of see what is going on. But yeah, in the meantime, please drink water. It is insanely hot out there right now. And yeah, just take some time to recuperate from the heat of the day so we can do it all again tomorrow. And I'll see you then. Have a good one.
1: From back roads to the highway and everywhere in between. This is how country music sounds in the north on Caribou Country.
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0: Windy, a high of 29 degrees in Quesnel and Williams Lake, 30 in 100 Mile House. 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
6: His career took him here, there, and everywhere, including the Caribou, where he owned a log cabin. His full name was Sir Matthew Bailey Begbie. His work was with the colonial government, then as a successful lawyer, and then as BC's first Chief Justice in the 1800s. Matthew Begbie was known as the Hanging Judge and left a controversial legacy. This famed jurist traveled throughout the Caribou maintaining the law while living in his log cabin in what's now the ghost town of Richfield.
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8: With 2.1 million fish that return on a four-year cycle, the Horsefly River Spawning Channel supports a massive sockeye run. 2.1 million fish. That's a lot of sockeye salmon. When you think about it, that's many times more fish than the caribou has people and house pets put together.
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1: Hey, did you hear? 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
1: Like that.
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6: Miners poured into BC after gold was discovered along the Fraser and Thompson River in 1858. They found their way to Williams Creek in the Cariboo, with all goods brought in by horses and mules. As time went on, a wagon road was built to easily transport more supplies. Barkerville became the largest city north of San Francisco and west of Chicago at its peak. Today, Barkerville serves as a tourist town where visitors get a glimpse of the past life. 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
7: I knew I'd see her around. 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I'd act.

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1: Hey, did you hear? 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
1: Off the coastal region of BC, a white ghost walks out of the forest. It's not a polar bear, but rather a subspecies of the black bear. It stands at the edge of the falls with one quick strike. It pulls a salmon from the rushing current. The Kermode Bear is one of Canada's most iconic symbols. Fewer than 150 exist. The white ghost still thrives. Witness the rare. Witness the white bear.
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2: 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The region is named after the species of reindeer. One legend tells a more fascinating story. In the mid-1800s, Judge William Cox was appointed magistrate for the Barkerville region. 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This mine worker could not keep quiet about the botched hunting trip and jokingly named Judge Cox Caribou.
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It's JoJo Mason, something to wrap my heart around right here on Caribou Country. Good morning to you. It is 6:13 on your Friday morning. And holy smokes, day one of Billy Parker Days is in the books. Hopefully everybody had a grand old time. I know I did. I'm a little slow to start this morning because I was partying yesterday, having a great time. My mom flew in from down south yesterday, and you'll never guess what she noticed on the way into town. I'll share that with you coming up next. First, it's Trace Adkins.

0: Sugar Land. It happens right here on Caribou Country. Good morning to you. It is 6:20 on your Friday morning. Happy second day of Billy Barker Days. My mom flew in yesterday to take part in the festivities. She got in around, I want to say like 5:45 or something like that. I picked her up at the airport. And she's like, I was trying to see your house from the airplane. And I was like, oh, okay. She's like, and I think I saw the junior school. And I could definitely see the Sandman Hotel. And I was like, oh, cool. And then this is my favorite part. She was like, what's that street that had all those cars lined up on both sides of it? And then I got to explain the crash to pass and how it's just an absolute zoo trying to park there. So, yeah, if you're wondering how big is the lineup of cars to get to the crash to pass, it's visible from the airplane. So I thought that was pretty fun. And by the sounds of it, it was a great event last night. I saw some videos of utter chaos. Was that the name of the cow van? Real great job. I saw some pictures of it before the event as well. But yeah, beautiful vehicle. Shout out to everyone who puts in so much hard work for the crash to pass every year.
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6: Spend any amount of time in Caribou, and you'll see why it's often called cowboy country. Cattle production, horse breeding, massive ranches. One ranch, established in the 1860s, was the largest in the world, covering 2 million acres. Lots of land, lots of ranches, at home in the Caribou.
0: 6:23 on your Friday morning. Going to be another hot one today, and we do have a chance of showers this afternoon as well. And I'll be honest, I think I did maybe jinx it. We might have a little bit of smoke wafting through the air today. Not a crazy amount, but some, and that's more than we have had. So I apologize for talking about how good the air quality was the last couple days. Back into the tunes as we head off towards our 6:30 news. It's Stephen Lee Olson out here. Right here on Caribou Country.

0: Cowgirl.
1: It's Parmalee with Cowgirl right here on Caribou Country. Good morning to you. And yes, I think like for the second time in a week, the Tooth Fairy visited my house last night. And the story behind this lost tooth is awesome. My whole family, we were down at the Midway yesterday, and there's this great clown in town, Uncle Chris the Clown. He does a magic show for kids. It's a fantastic show. You'll see, it's easy to spot him. He's got a big red trailer looking thing and all sorts of goofy stuff all around. And so yesterday around like 1:30, we're watching the Uncle Chris show, and my daughter's having a great time. She's munching on a bag of mini donuts. And then she just comes running over to us, and she's like, I think I lost a tooth. And sure enough, she's missing a tooth, and she has swallowed it. I never encountered this when I was a kid, and this is the first time this has happened to my daughter. But yeah, she was just so into the show. She's just munching away on these mini donuts. One of them was slightly crunchier than usual, and sure enough, there was a tooth in there. So had to write a note to the Tooth Fairy, be like, hey, you got to trust us on this one. There was a lost tooth. It's just, you're going to need to wait about 48 hours to get it.
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1: 6:44 on your Friday morning. Gonna be a hot one today, but we are maybe expecting some showers as we move into the afternoon today. We will have to see how things unfold. Back into the tunes right now with Bailey Zimmerman, Chevy Silverado, right here on Caribou Country.

0: It's Megan Patrick, Never Giving Up On You, right here on Caribou Country. Good morning to you. Welcome to Friday morning. It's just about 6:51. And while people were watching the crash to pass last night, I was still down on the Midway. Mini donuts and a lemonade. That's my happy place right there. Taking in the music. Oh, my gosh. I got to tell you, my wife had her mind blown last night. She had never seen Ethan Smith before. You seen this young man? I don't know how old he is now. Like, he's a teenager, I think. But he sings, he plays the guitar, and just fabulously talented. We were both blown away. I was watching him at one point, and I heard these two women walk behind me, and one of them was like, "This kid is freaking amazing." And I turned around and I was like, yeah, he is. So just one of the many amazing acts taking the stage this weekend. If you're able to get out and watch some live music, I would encourage you to do so, because so many talented acts hitting the stage this weekend. You don't want to miss it.
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0: Just about 6:54 on your Friday morning. It's time to head off towards our 7 o'clock news. And very fitting, it's the first day of the Quinnell Rodeo today. It's Miranda Lambert, If I Was a Cowboy, right here on Caribou Country.

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It's Alan Jackson, Papa Top, right here on Caribou Country. Good morning. It is 7:13 on your Friday morning, and I've got something on my to-do list today. First time. We'll talk about it coming up next. Right now, though, it's Dallas Smith, CRZY, right here on Caribou Country.

0: It's Carrie Underwood, last name, right here on Caribou Country at 7:21 on your Friday morning. Now, I can see some clouds moving in, so we will see what the weather does today. But one thing that is on my to-do list today, never done it before, I'm going to get a tattoo. Don't worry, Mom, if you're listening. Not a permanent one. There is, I've seen this guy the last couple of years at the Gold Dust Mall, the airbrush tattoo guy. A couple of my daughter's friends, we met up at the Midway last night, and they both had the airbrush tattoos that just looked super sick. And so my daughter absolutely wants an airbrush tattoo today. And of course, you know, who am I to deny an airbrush tattoo? And I figure if she's getting one, I should get one too. What am I going to get? Probably mini donuts and a lemonade. Just throwing that out there.
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0: Just about 7:24 on your Friday morning, we are seeing some clouds moving on in the Quesnel area. Daytime high looking like 30 to 32 degrees, and we do have a chance of showers as we get into the afternoon. Heading off towards our 7:30 news with Joe Diffie. Prop me up beside the jukebox.

0: member Matthew, and the low Callaway team was the twosome of Shania and Josh Hunick. And there's an autocross competition in Quesnel this weekend at Caribou Raceway Park next to the Gold Pan Speedway. The Corvettes North Group is organizing an event, and it's a doubleheader with racing tomorrow and Sunday. Drivers are on the course one at a time, competing against the clock on the 1.1-kilometer, 12-turn course road. For these stories and more, and to sign up for news alerts, go to mycariboonow.com.
1: Thanks, Chris. Your weather for the Caribou this morning, we're sitting around 15 degrees right now in Quesnel, partly cloudy skies overhead, 17 and fair skies for Williams Lake. Daytime high today looking like 30 for Quesnel, 32 for Williams Lake, and we do have a chance of showers as we get through the day. My hour-to-hour forecast, it looks like the later afternoon, like 3, 4 p.m., that's when we're expected to get some showers in the Quesnel area today. Williams Lake might stay dry, just throwing that out there. Overnight, we're dropping down to about 13 or 14, and if we look at the forecast for Saturday, it's supposed to be about 24 degrees with a chance of showers.
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0: Del Langley and Morgan Wallen, I can't love you anymore, right here on Caribou Country. It is just about 7:43 on your Friday morning, and today is July 17th. That is a very significant day, at least in my life, because it's my radio anniversary. That's right. You've been hearing this voice for 3 years now. I started during Billy Barker days. That's why it's very easy to remember my radio anniversary, because it takes place on like the biggest weekend of the year here in Quesnel. And it's been an absolute blast. What time flies, you know? I moved up here by myself 6 months later, moved my family up. We rented a house for a while, eventually bought a house. So looks like you're stuck with me for the foreseeable future. Thanks for all the memories.
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0: All right. It's going to be hot today, but we might have some showers headed our way this afternoon. Coming up next, we're going to talk about 8 weeks of summer, week number two, Bail Fest. But right now, it's Brooks and Dunn on Caribou Country.

0: It's the latest from Dean Brody, a man without a woman, right here on Caribou Country. It's 7:52 on your Friday morning, and it's time to talk about 8 weeks of summer. Week number two, Vail Fest, with a capital A-L-E for ale. 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And of course, a Pacific Western Brewing prize pack. 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Let's get somebody qualified for 8 weeks of summer. 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
10: 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When you think about it, that's many times more fish than the Caribou has people and house pets put together.
0: 7:55 on your Friday morning. It's time to head off towards our 8 o'clock news with Matt Lang in a bar right here on Caribou Country.

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1: Good morning, I'm Chris Adams, and here's your Caribou News for Friday, July 17th. Williams Lake residents have had enough and feel hopeless. That was the common theme at a public safety meeting in the Lake City. Mayor and council invited people to speak to gather information, share concerns, and solutions on what can be done with the growing crime rate. Caribou Prince George MP Todd Doherty, who flew in from Ottawa to be at the meeting, says what he heard is echoed in every community in his riding.
2: We have business owners, we have residents, we have families that are afraid to walk downtown. We have businesses that are tired that they don't want to replace yet another window or another door and feel like their communities are held hostage. And so they're fed up and they want us to make sure that we're rattling the chains and kicking in the doors and telling both our provincial colleagues as well as our federal colleagues that enough's enough.
1: Residents were able to complete a survey on their public safety concerns. The top concern across three different categories was open drug use and public intoxication. Open comments included administering Trump politics and the military to come in and string up criminals and deport people. This came from the owner of Kit and Caboodle downtown. Another suggestion was to have more events take place in the evening so there are more people and police patrolling the downtown core. The community information survey is still available to complete online and the city's website until July 31st. The idea of a regional municipality has surfaced again in 100 Mile House. Mayor Maureen Pinckney says there would be a lot of benefits, including some cost savings, by streamlining things and growing the tax base.
3: When people look up the District of 100 Mile House, someone might say, hey, that's a great little place. You should check that out and invest there. And then they look and go, there's not even 2,000 people. And that's as far as they look. So under a regional municipality, they would look and see, oh, geez, there's 20,000 people.
1: Pinckney says there are, however, some potential hurdles to becoming a regional municipality as well.
3: We realize there's a big barrier if the province doesn't want to keep the policing and roads the same financial status as it is. And the three areas, they also need to be on board. And that's why we're not going further with this right now.
1: The cost for policing goes up considerably, from approximately 33% to 70% for communities with a population over 5,000. A regional municipality would include the District of 100 Mile House and areas G, H, and L in the Caribou Regional District. A pre-trial conference has been set for the accused in a drug bust in Quesnel. 55-year-old Dwayne William Prato is due back in court on Tuesday, July 21st. Prato is charged with four counts of possession for the purpose of trafficking. Quesnel RCMP entered into an investigation back in May of last year that led to the seizure of a significant amount of drugs and cash. Police say they seized $71,578 in cash, approximately 353 grams of fentanyl, and approximately 1 kilogram of cocaine. BC's Child and Youth Watchdog says the province's progress on improving the child welfare system has been inconsistent. Jennifer Charlesworth spoke Thursday on the second anniversary of her landmark Don't Look Away report, which called for an overhaul of the system. She said there are still gaps in the workforce.
4: Children should not have to just survive their childhood or spend the rest of their lives recovering from their childhood because we failed them as systems of care and as a society.
1: BC released an action plan last month with a roadmap to improve coordination of child and family services over the next 5 years. In sports, there was a repeat winner at the 19th annual Bob Wilson Crash to Pass in Quesnel last night. Matthew McCabe's number 17 Cookie Monster car would not be denied, and he won the main last night, edging out Brandon Crow for the title. This is McCabe's second win of the Bob Wilson, having previously won it in 2022. The best appearing vehicle in the event was Utter Chaos, driven by Tyler Burgess with a cow theme. The famous 50-50 had a jackpot of $14,400. And with the two draws that were done, the winners were Meg Blackley and Rhonda Christensen, each pocketing $7,200. The first of three rodeo performances for the BC Rodeo Association's Quesnel Rodeo is tonight. That will be at 7 p.m. at Alex Fraser Park, with performances tomorrow and Sunday at 1. The Slack will be this morning at 8:30. Along with the major events this weekend, there's also wild cow milking and the number 8 team roping. Next weekend, the BCRA goes into the Chilcotin with rodeos in Alkali Lake and Redstone. There's plenty of stock car racing in Quesnel tomorrow at the Gold Pan Speedway. The West Car Series will have two 75-lap main events, And there's also racing for the Hornets, Minis, Streets, and Old Time Racers divisions. In the WestCar Series, Quesnel's Trevor Adelman has won the two main events the last 2 years in a row. In soccer, defending champion Argentina will play Spain in Sunday's World Cup final in East Rutherford, New Jersey. There will be a World Cup watch party in Prince George at Canada Games Plaza starting half an hour before kickoff Sunday at 11:30. The third-place game on Saturday in Miami has England against France. For these stories and more, and to sign up for news alerts, go to MyCaribouNow.com.
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6: Good morning. Your weather for the Caribou today. A little mix of sun and cloud right now in the Quesnel area. We are warming up to about 30 degrees today. Williams Lake going to get as hot as 32, and we do have a chance of showers as we get into the afternoon today. We will have to see what happens. You never know how the wind's going to blow things around. Speaking of the wind blowing things around, might have a little bit of smoke in the air today. I feel this is my fault. I've been talking about how nice the air quality has been lately, and a little bit of smoke wafting up from a fire near 100 Mile House. So keep that in mind. If it seems a little hazy or a little smoky today, that is probably the reason. Dropping down to 13 or 14 overnight tonight, and then looking at tomorrow, we are going to be about 22 to 24 degrees and maybe some showers for your Saturday.
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6: The story of Billy Barker is one of a man living a modest life at the beginning and at the end, with a period in the middle of vast wealth. How does one go from rags to riches to rags?
7: Well, yeah, and you see, like everyone else who's from a more of a humble background, he doesn't have the experience how to deal with a proper fortune. So when he found this huge fortune in the ground, he was able to, suddenly he had more money than he knew what to do with, really. And so he did liberally spread it around to people. He had good friends. He bought drinks, of course, for everybody. Of course, people hear that's all over, isn't it? I mean, so many people in history struck it rich and then failed it. But since they don't have the imagination or the knowledge how to deal with such a fortune, it disappears. But their life continues. They just don't make the papers anymore.
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0: It's the Prairie State's Easy Man right here on Caribou Country. Good morning to you. Over on our Facebook page, Caribou Country, Today's Best Country, I've thrown up a silly little video of me acting the fool to this song that I wrote. It's a little catchy.
1: Many donuts and a lemonade. Many donuts and a lemonade. Going on a ride. Jumbled insides. Throw up in a trash can. That hurts my pride.
0: So, yes, I made this silly song about how I love mini donuts and the fresh squeezed lemonade. And that's true. I have no problem crushing a bag of mini donuts. I bought two jumbo lemonades yesterday on the Midway. And I was making this video, and so there's a part about going on a ride and feeling sick afterwards. So I went on a ride with my daughter, and I got to tell you, I did not realize how past my prime I was when it comes to carnival rides. We went on the Tornado, which isn't even like the craziest ride at the Midway. You know, you swing around in a circle and then there's this wheel in the middle of the ride where you can like turn the ride. And so I turned the ride ever so slightly. And like the moment I did, I just felt my stomach go, hey, buddy, if you continue down this path, you're going to get some real footage for that video you're making. Anyways, if you want to see me act the fool and sing about mini donuts and lemonade, head over to our Facebook page, Caribou Country, Today's Best Country. Warning, it will get stuck in your head.
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6: Transportation has come a long way. In the 1860s, some transportation methods throughout the Caribou included camels, Bactrian camels. They once trod the famous Caribou Road because camels have more than just humps. These strong animals were said to be perfect for carrying heavy amounts of freight long distances without needing regular water. In a bygone era when many parts of the world had their workhorses, the Caribou had camels.
0: All right, it's 8:24 on your Friday morning, and it's a warm start to the day out there. It's already 21 degrees in Williams Lake this morning. Daytime high looking like 30 for Quesnel, 32 for Williams Lake, and we are keeping our eyes on the sky. We could have some showers headed our way in Quesnel this afternoon, maybe around 4 p.m. or so. That's what my hour-to-hour forecast is looking like right now. Time to head off towards our 8:30 news with Dierks Bentley. Hope you're ready to get sideways right here on Caribou Country.

0: It's Riley Green, Change My Mind, right here on Caribou Country. Good morning to you. It's 8:41 on your Friday, and you'll never guess who is 100 years old. Or maybe I should say, what is 100 years old? The Royal Canadian Legion is 100 years old. Hey, round of applause for our friends at the Legion. Speaking of which, you know, it's Billy Barker days. The Legion has tons of stuff going on. They're doing barbecue lunch today and tomorrow, starting as early as 9 a.m., going until 1 p.m. You can get hot off the grill hamburgers for $10, hot dogs for $5, and refreshing pop for $1.50. Now, I always put this on my to-do list for Billy Barker days. They've also got the old pancake breakfast. That's Saturday and Sunday, starting at 8 a.m., going until 1 p.m., $12 for adults, $6 for kids. I took my daughter down last year. We had pancakes, and it was delicious. So great opportunity to get out and support the Legion. And, hey, wish them a happy 100th while you're there.
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0: 8:44 on your Friday morning. Going to be another hot one today, getting up to about 30 in Quesnel today, 32 for Williams Lake. And we might see some showers today in the afternoon in Quesnel. Williams Lake might stay a little bit drier. Back into the tunes with Billy Currington. He's very honest, pretty good at drinking beer right here on Caribou Country.

0: Tyler, Joe Miller, what good is a memory? Right here on Caribou Country. Good morning to you. It is 8:50 on your Friday morning, and it's Kids Day over on the Midway. That's right. Yesterday was Seniors Day in Laborde Park. Today, it's about the kids and the teens. We got Kids Day from 10 a.m. until 2 p.m. today, and then Teen Time from 3 p.m. to 7 p.m. If you've got littles, if you've got little kids, make sure you check out Uncle Chris the Clown. He was doing a magic show over in Laborde Park yesterday, absolutely captivating the children. Fantastic time, great performer, and a lot of fun. So if you're able to catch his magic show today, you will not regret it. It's a real good time. And then Teen Time, apparently there's a pizza eating contest.
1: I
0: think I could disguise myself as a senior, but I don't think I could pull off a teen, right? Like, I have to shave my whole beard off, but then the skin underneath my beard is definitely not giving teen energy. So I'll leave that to the young ones.
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0: It is 8:53 on your Friday morning. Going to be another warm one today, probably up above 30 degrees, though we are maybe going to see some showers this afternoon in the Quesnel area. Heading off towards our 9 o'clock news. This is a fitting song on the first day of the Quesnel Rodeo. Cody Johnson's latest, The Fall, right here on Caribou Country.

It's Randy Houser, like a cowboy, right here on Caribou Country. Good morning to ya. My mom flew in from the Lower Mainland yesterday, and you'll never guess what she saw from the plane on the way into Quesnel. We'll talk all about it coming up next. First, Zach Top, Good Times and Tan Lines, right here on Caribou Country.

0: Hunter Brothers, born and raised right here on Caribou Country. Good morning to you. It's just about 9:20 on your Friday morning. And yes, my mom flew in from the Lower Mainland yesterday. I picked her up at the Quesnel Airport around 5:45. And she told me that she was looking for our house when she was flying in. She's like, oh, I saw the junior school and I saw the Sandman Inn. And then she's like, and then there was this road that just had cars parked all the way down it along both sides. And I said, that's the crash to pass. And that is, I have still yet to be, I've never gone to the crash to pass, even though I know what a popular event it is. And the videos look so fun, but I hate getting stuck in lineups. That is like one of the, if I've got two, if I'm going out for lunch and there's two options, one place has a lineup, one place doesn't, I'm picking no lineup 100% of the time. But there you go. A line of cars so big, it was visible from way up in the sky.
1: 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Thankfully, times have changed. The Caribou Country text line is here.

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4: Good morning. We are warm today. It's already 21 degrees and sunny in Quesnel, 24 degrees, partly cloudy for Williams Lake. Daytime high looking like 30 for Quesnel, 32 for Williams Lake. And we do have a chance of showers, specifically in the Quesnel area this afternoon. We could get some showers in Williams Lake as well, but it looks like they'll be a little bit further north. So, yeah, keep your eyes on the skies around 3 p.m. or so. You should be able to see those big clouds moving on in if they are headed this way. You never know. The wind might blow things in a different direction. Back into the tunes with Owen Riegling's latest song, Love, Hate, Love, on Caribou Country.

It's Eric Church, drink in my hand, right here on Caribou Country. If you see me with a drink in my hand this weekend, chances are it's going to be a fresh squeezed lemonade. Can't get enough. You know I'm going to be back down in the Midway in an hour or two, grabbing another one. Had two yesterday. Let's see how many I can get before the weekend's over. Here's Justin Moore. Time's ticking on Caribou Country.

It's Emerson Drive. I love this road right here on Caribou Country. Good morning and welcome to Friday. Day two of Billy Barker Day is going to be another busy one. It is Kids Day over on the Midway today, 10 until 2, and then Teen Time from 3 to 7 p.m. So you know I'm going to be back over on the Midway probably. I mean, definitely grabbing another jumbo lemonade. I love my fresh squeezed lemonade. It is one of my favorite treats. And then I do plan on heading over to the Gold Dust Mall sometime today because my daughter and I both want to get those airbrushed tattoos. We were out on the Midway last night, probably around, 6:30, 7 o'clock, and a couple of her friends returned from the Gold Dust Mall, and they had the airbrush tattoos, and they just look so cool, right? You know, temporary tattoos are always fun, but man, the airbrush

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5: Going to be another hot one today. Looking like 30 degrees for Quesnel today, maybe 32 for Williams Lake. We could see some showers headed our way sometime this afternoon. Just keep an eye on the sky. You can see those rain clouds coming from a mile away. Back into it right now. We got Megan Maroney. I'm Not Pretty on Caribou Country.

Criminal. It's Lindsay L. right here on Caribou Country. And coming up next, we've got to talk about a very special 100th birthday. Birthday? Anniversary? Something like that. First, we got Dylan Scott, What He'll Never Have on Caribou Country.

0: on me.
1: It's Jade Eagleson, worth the double, right here on Caribou Country. Good morning to you. And yes, a happy birthiversary, because I don't know if you can, is it a birthday if it's not an actual person? The Royal Canadian Legion is 100 years old. What an incredible accomplishment. A century of the Royal Canadian Legion. And our friends over at Legion Branch 94, they got some great stuff going on this weekend. They're doing their barbecue lunch today and tomorrow, 9 a.m. to 1 p.m. You can swing by the Legion, get a burger for $10, hot dog for $5, and a refreshing pop for just $1.50. And I love their pancake breakfast. I went last year with my daughter. It was so good. 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Because, hey, it's a weekend and it's a fun weekend. You don't have to get out of bed before you're ready. You can swing on down to the Legion before 1 p.m. Saturday and Sunday. 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
1: All right, it is that time of day once again. I got to get on out of here. Whatever you are doing with the rest of your day, maybe taking in the sights and sounds of Billy Barker days, I hope you have a fantastic Friday. And we will see you back here soon on Caribou Country.
12: Had a nice little life.

It's George Strait, living and living well. I just got a text from my mom. I guess they're headed downtown right now. Accident northbound on the 97 in front of Canadian Tire. Please mention. I asked her for more details, but she's currently typing right now. So that's what I know right now. Accident on the 97 in front of Canadian Tire in the northbound side of the highway. So do watch yourself up there. That intersection at Larch Avenue there has always... okay, mom says, yes, single lane, right-hand side, traffic moving. Okay, so do watch yourself because there was just an accident up there.

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0: Yeah, it's Jess Moskaluk here on Caribou Country. Good morning, everybody. How are you doing? Hope your day is a good one and you will have all your Billy Barker Day plans in place. We're going to be talking about that as the morning goes on here, of course. Right now, I'm going to give you a little touch on what the weather's going to do for the for today and the weekend. Sun and cloud for today. Chance of showers, though, and that's going to get heavier as the day goes on. Possibly even some thunderstorms around noon. You're looking at a high of 30 for today, and mainly cloudy and chance of showers or thunderstorms for tonight as well. Some wind, lows of 15 overnight. That's a start. What's going on? Billy Barker days. And, of course, if you're heading down towards 100 Mile House, Hot July Nights is happening, too. We're going to be talking about that right here on Caribou Country.
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0: Tim Hicks and one more here on Caribou Country. Chris here with you. Hi, guys. Happy Friday. We did make it through another one. And it is going to be a fun-filled weekend with Billy Barker Days happening. And, of course, Hot July Nights happening down in Hunter Mile House. The Quesnel Rodeo is going to be going on. 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And you can check out Hot July Nights at hotjulynights.ca. 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Yeah, going to be a lot of fun weekend here. I'm going to be in Hot July Nights. I got my old truck. Going to be in there, in with the crowd.
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This is James Burke, Ben, and on the water here on Caribou Country. Good afternoon. Good morning. No, we're still in the morning. It's all good. Hey, guys. Billy Barker Days is on the go right now. 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What we got on the stage today? Starting at 12 p.m., we got For the Love of Dance. This is in the Bordier Park on the stage. 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That's all the things going on the stage in Le Bordier Park. You can get all the listings of everything that's going on, all the activities as well, by heading up to billybarkerdays.com.

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0: Sully Burrows put it on me here on Caribou Country. Let's see what's on the weather report for the next little while here. Well, for today, sun and cloud for the most part. Chance of showers or a thunderstorm right around in the afternoon. And you're looking at a high of 30 with wind gusting to 50 at times in some places. Mainly cloudy for tonight. Chance of showers or thunderstorms, and that's going to die down as the evening goes on. Risk of a thunderstorm late in the evening and overnight, though. Winds gusting to 50 at times in some places. Lows of 15 overnight.
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0: There's Mackenzie Porter and Owen Riegling here on Caribou Country and coming home to you. Well, let's see. What have I got on the old list here to tell you about this time? Oh, man. You know, this warms the heart of an old geek like me. The original Luke Skywalker lightsaber, used by Mark Hamill in The Empire Strikes Back, sold at auction for $3.75 million. Wow. The iconic movie prop was expected to fetch between $1 million and $2 million. Instead, it smashed those predictions to set a brand new world auction record for a screen-used Star Wars prop, beating out a Model X-Wing that sold for $3.13 back in 2023. When it comes to any Star Wars memorabilia, not just movie props, the record holder is still a half-sheet poster painting for Star Wars Episode IV, which sold for $3.875 million last year. Wow.
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0: 3 will kick off at 6 o'clock. There was, however, some rodeo action earlier this morning in the form of a slack performance. We'll have some of those results a little later on. Performance number 2 will be tomorrow afternoon at 1, and then Championship Sunday will take place at 1 as well. Matthew Maccabee in the number 17 Oscar the Grouch car outlasted everyone else in the crash to pass in Quesnel last night. 35 cars started out in the heats, 22 survived until the main on a very entertaining night at the Gold Pan Speedway. Brandon Crow in the 777 Moo truck was the runner-up. The British Open continues today with the second round. Lucas Herbert is the clubhouse leader. He is at 8 under par. Bryson DeChambeau is out on the course. He is 5 under overall. Scotty Scheffler is at 4 under. The top Canadian, Corey Connors, he is 2 under par through 2 rounds of the tournament. On the diamond tonight, the Toronto Blue Jays will kick off the second half of the Major League Baseball season at home against the Chicago White Sox. Looking at your weather forecast for today, a severe thunderstorm watch is in effect throughout the Cariboo. Clouds, a chance of showers, risk of a severe thunderstorm, and some wind today. A high up around 30 degrees in Quesnel and Williams Lake, 29 in 100 Mile House. 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

0: That's Dallas Smith here on Caribou Country. And what's going on around the Caribou? Well, Hot July Nights is happening down at Hunter Mile House this weekend. Kicks off tonight with the meet and greet and the rod run happening at, well, that's all getting started at 4 p.m. at the South Caribou Recreation Center in Hunter Mile. The show itself, the big show and shine, is happening on Sunday. And that's kicking off at from 10 a.m. until 3. There's going to be lots of stuff going on out there. There's lots of cool things going on. I'm looking forward to a few of these things. The carburetor challenge should be interesting. Yeah, blindfolded, you got to put a carburetor together. Good luck. Guess the car part, walking poker run going on as well. And about 500 cars is what's being expected. So some great vehicles, and they're already starting to show up in 100 Mile. Hot July Nights goes Friday, Saturday, and Sunday. 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
1: The name's not that long. The village itself is long. Very long. Lac La Hache is known as the longest town in the Caribou. That's because its resorts, ranches, restaurants, and vacation homes are scattered along the lake's long shoreline. Long is in 19 kilometers long. That's long. That's Lac La Hache, the longest town in the Caribou.
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0: flowers for me. Today alerts don't ruin flowers for me here on Caribou Country. Well, weather for tonight is pretty blustery, as they say. And there is a severe thunderstorm watch in place for Quesnel and other areas as well right now. You're looking at partly cloudy skies, risk of a severe thunderstorm early this evening, risk of a thunderstorm late this evening and overnight. Winds gusting to 50 at times and a low of 15 for tomorrow. Showers, risk of a thunderstorm, about 10 to 20 millimeters of rain in some areas. Highs of 24, lows of 14 for tomorrow night.
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0: That's John Morgan and Jason Aldean, friends like that here on Caribou Country. Well, we got a little contest running right now. You might have heard of 8 weeks of summer. We're on week number two right now. I think you get one more chance to qualify this afternoon. Otherwise, you can qualify online at mycaribounow.com. And we're going to announce the winner of week number two on Monday, and then we're on to week three. Eight great prizes, eight great winners. It's going to be a fantastic summer here on Caribou Country. 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

0: Yes, Tebby, and that's going to leave a memory here on Caribou Country. Checking on the old birthday list for today. Well, let's see. None other than our very own Carol Gass is having a birthday today up there in PG. She does the morning show up there. So happy birthday, Carol. It's a big one. She's old. Anyway, let's see. What else we got on the list for here for today? Yeah, that's me fired. Anyway, Luke Bryan is 50 years old today. Georgia native has won Entertainer of the Year from the CMA Awards and the ACMs, and he's joined American Idol as a judge a few years back. Let's see, who else we got here? David Hasselhoff, the Hoff. He is 74 years old today, actor from The Young and the Restless, Baywatch, Knight Rider, of course, and he's a huge pop star in Germany, surprisingly enough, I know. Yeah. Donald Sutherland, born this day 1934, passed away at the age of 89 back in 2024. And Canadian actor, yeah, but a lot of people didn't know he was Canadian. The original MASH movie played Hawkeye, Ordinary People, Space Cowboys, Dirty Sexy Money, The Dirty Dozen. He was just in a ton of great, great stuff, and he's the father of Kiefer Sutherland. And finally, Red Sovine, born this day, 1917. West Virginian had three number one country hits, each a decade apart. Why Baby Why, Giddy Up Go, and Teddy Bear. And, of course, probably best known for Phantom 309.
1: Parkerville Brewing Co. is proud to be part of the final watch party for the biggest event in soccer. 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

0: Sean Austin, Ticket to Heaven here on Caribou Country. Taking a look at the weather, getting pretty windy down where I am, and that is the forecast. Wind gusting to 50 at times this afternoon. And mainly stormy, partly cloudy, chance of showers changing to a lower chance of showers this evening. Risk of a severe thunderstorm early this evening. A lot of the Caribou is under a severe thunderstorm watch right now. Lows of 15 overnight for tonight.
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0: That's Haley Benedict, and Things My Mama Says, and that is it for me, guys. Going to turn the big chair over to Becky. She will be with you for the rest of the afternoon. It is getting windy and stormy in some places in the Caribou with severe thunderstorm watch out for some parts of the Caribou. Be careful out there, everybody. Be safe, whatever you're doing, and we will talk to you back on Monday here on Caribou Country. 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

It's Sam Hunt with Leave the Light On right here on Caribou Country. And hi, it's Becky with you today. I hope the day two of Billy Barker Days is going excellently well for you. Let's make it a bit better by talking about all things Billy Barker. Talk about birthday cards coming up. A little bit to do with the wildfire smoke that's been happening in the air quality in the area. All that and more in just a few more minutes after George Burge and Luke Bryan's team up with the song Ride, Ride, Ride on Caribou Country.

0: Something Else. That's from Brock Phillips right here on Caribou Country. And hey, Becky out with you. It's 2:14 now for Billy Barker days, but I have kind of a question, not related to Billy Barker, related to birthday cards. What do you do with birthday cards that you receive? Do you toss them? Do you save them? Are they scrapbooked? Like what do you do with those things? I had this question texted to me this morning. I was talking with a friend about something completely unrelated, and out of the blue, she goes, "Hey, what do you do with a birthday card?" And I go, "What do you mean? You receive it, you give it." She's like, no, after. Are you supposed to hold on to them? And I didn't have anything much to say on this because I like to hoard my birthday cards. You know, sometimes you can cut them up, you make them like a pretty collage somewhere. But I have a bunch that I've had for a while. Some of them are more important, you know, like the last one my grandmother ever gave me, one from a special friend. And then some of them get recycled. But I'm kind of curious, like, what are you actually supposed to do with the birthday cards too? Especially as you get older, like I'm officially getting that age. I have a lot of birthday cards now. So do you keep them forever? Is there a 10-year period? A little bit curious as to what you think about this. So send me a text.
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0: That's Old Dominion making good time on Caribou Country. Well, let's take a quick look in the at the weather before the afternoon really gets up and going. It is kind of hazy outside my window in Quesnel right now, and a little bit muggy as well. It did rain a bit ago, and it just seems to be hanging in the air. But thankfully, not quite as hot as yesterday. They are, however, calling for that chance of showers and or thunder showers this afternoon and into this evening for the Caribou with an overnight low of 15. So definitely feeling like summer out there. It's also about 26 right now in Quesnel. Williams Lake is still sitting above 30 at 31. 100 miles sitting in at 26. So it's still a little bit warm out there. So sunscreen and water will be great. Back to music though on Caribou Country.
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0: Good Old Bad Days. That's from Aaron Goodfin on Caribou Country. Well, hi, it's Becky with you. It's 2:30 now, and yesterday you heard me talking a little bit about Billy Barker Day stuff, and I think one of the last things I talked about was just the traffic that was outside. That it was blowing my mind because I am completely unused to traffic now. Going out, usually we're pretty good about traffic so long as there's no deer on the road or anything like that. But yeah, yesterday I was trying to drive home, and wow, did it take me quite literally three times longer than normal. So here's your, you know, friendly reminder. If you have any plans today, you know, going down to Reed Street, it's a Goldust Pan Mall. If you're going to the rodeo, that's going to be later today. If you're out at the Midway, it's going to take you three times longer to get anywhere. I can actually see out of my window here, kind of from the top of City Hall, that it's not crazy traffic outside yet anyway, but it's definitely picking up as the afternoon is going on. So it just maybe just have some extra patience built in for today. Give yourself some extra time. And then, you know, I can start the day off on a good foot when you're driving somewhere.
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0: Nate Holler on Caribou Country with Thought About You. Hi, it's Becky sitting here with you. 2:45 now. Earlier today, we were having a chat about recycling different things, you know, like birthday cards and other things like that. And hang on. I have the phone ringing. You've reached Caribou Country.
1: Hi, Becky. It's Gail calling.
0: Hi, Gail. How are you?
1: I'm all right, thanks. I'm just phoning to say about your cards. I do scrapbooking and I make cards. And most of the time when I've made somebody a card, they tend to keep them.
0: Okay.
1: And when I receive cards, I have special punches and things that I can cut out parts of those cards and use them on other cards.
0: Yeah.
1: Quite often I'll take a fancy punch and punch that out and then put it inside a new card.
0: That's a smart recycle the cards, but keep some of that treasured memories going, you know?
1: Yeah, exactly.
0: Yeah.
1: So I just hate putting it in the garbage because somebody put a lot of time into picking it out or making it, so.
0: Yeah, exactly. It feels rude to throw away a birthday card, right?
1: But
0: also, if it just sits there collecting dust, it's not going to do any good either. Cool. That's an idea I'm going to have to try, I think, for my next birthdays and Christmas and anniversaries, all that fun stuff.
1: Have a nice weekend.
0: You too. Enjoy Billy Barker Days.
1: Oh, I will.
0: Awesome.
1: Thank you.
0: Bye.
1: Bye-bye.
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That's Chris Stapleton, Joy of My Life here on Caribou Country. And hey, it's Becky with you. It's 3:15 now on Billy Barker Day number 2, which is all kinds of excited. And just to keep this excitement going, let's talk about 8 weeks of summer. That's going to come up in a few more minutes, how you can qualify, what it has to do with you winning a free chance to go whitewater rafting, plus other things after Nate Smith's Fix What You Didn't Break.

0: That is Tyler Joe Miller on Caribou Country with Back to Drinking Whiskey. And it's Becky here with you. 3:21 now. Feels like a good time to talk about 8 weeks of summer and whitewater rafting. Now, if you have never been whitewater rafting, let me tell you, it's so much fun. Definitely one of those adventures in life you tell your mother after you survive the thing. But what does that all have to do with 8 weeks of summer? Well, it has something to do with the fact that for week two, you could be going out for free, mind you, as a trip for two for Mount Robinson Whitewater, along with a couple of passes to Vail Fest, a two-night stay at Super 8 Hotel out there, a prize pack for Vail Fest, including $50 gift card for the Caribou Grill, and then just to top off this massive amount of coolness, $300 gas card to the co-op, which is awesome. And then, you know what, just for fun, we're also throwing in a Pacific Western Brewing pack as well. That's the one with all the goodie as well for adult drinking of pleasure. So if you're interested getting your name in the draw, this is your absolute last chance to do it, because it's now a Friday, I'm just realizing. Now, that means that you can go on to mycaribounow.com, get your name in there, but double dipping is okay only in this scenario. So what I want you to do is give me a phone call. First caller in is going to be added to the list of potential winners. That number for Quesnel area is 250-992-5554. If you're in the Williams Lake area, it is 250-392-2933. Your cue to call is right now.
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0: migrate long distances between seasons. They stay in the forest, in places such as Itcha Algachoos Park. In this varied landscape are volcanic landforms, alpine environments, and forest sites scattered with wetlands. These woodland caribou, the largest herd in BC, are at home in the rain shadow of the Coast Mountains, just west of the Caribou region.
1: Time to take a look at the weather with your 2020 weather check. Getting a little dark outside. We are now officially under the yellow watch, according to Environment Canada. That is severe thunderstorm probably happening at some point today. And that's for both Quesnel and the Williams Lake area. And yeah, the temperature just keeps rising out there. I had my fingers crossed, wouldn't be too warm, but we're going to see some higher temperatures overnight going down to 15 with that thunderstorm watch still in effect. Right now it's 27 in Quesnel. Williams Lake is at 31. 100 Mile House is at 28. So definitely still pretty toasty out there right now. So sunscreen and umbrella would be the recommendation for today. But Lainey Wilson's here to help with that on Caribou Country with Phone, Keys, and Wallet.

0: Devin Burrison on Caribou Country with South Side of Sober. A little bit of a tongue twister in there. And hey, it's Becky with you. It's 3:37 already on our Friday afternoon. You know, the nice thing about having activities outside like Billy Barker, you know, midways going on, rodeo starting up, the day seems to go really nice and fast. And the fun thing that I have decided, about going out to fun places like that is having a budget in place. Like, I was talking about budgeting a bit yesterday, especially when it comes to fun activities, and I was doing a bit more research about that today. Turns out that might be a generational thing about just Gen Z as a thing. Now, apparently it's more young adults just simply creating that, quote, fun money fun, which is like your dedicated savings account for things like the travel, the concerts, the festivals, other bucket list adventures, rather than just kind of spending impulsively, deliberately check doing it aside, which is interesting. I guess generations before have been just like, oh yeah, if we have some extra money, then we'll do it, not the deliberately putting things aside. So I found that kind of interesting. And I don't know, I am, you know, from that generation. I think it's a great idea to have money put aside to do stuff because I want to live my life a little bit. Might as well have some funds set aside to do so.
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0: Aaron Pritchett on Caribou Country with one of those songs that just feels like summertime. It's Dirt Road in 'em. And hey, it's Becky with you. Speaking of summertime, how's the watermelon hunt going for you? Like, hopefully you go out to a farmer's market somewhere and you find one, but I might have cracked the code on how to figure out which one is the absolute best kind of watermelon. Now, I had to look this up for a bit, but turns out you can tell just by looking at them on the outside. If they're a darker green color and you pick them up and they're a bit heavier, like they feel kind of dense, that apparently is a sign that they're a little bit sweeter and juicier, just going to taste better. Also, a big mark that was noted across multiple websites I visited was yellow. If there's that little yellow spot where they've been sitting on the ground and it's yellow, not white, white is a bad sign, yellow, good sign, just means that it was ripe when it's picked. It's now good to go. I found that kind of interesting. I might have to try it next time. I'm out trying to, hunt down some watermelon at the farmer's market. There's one's coming up tomorrow in Quesnel. So, if you got some watermelon in your future, might try those tips out.
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1: Hey, it's Kyle. I'm down at the Gold Dust Mall right now watching Becky have tech problems trying to get on the radio. So what she would tell you right now if she was able to get on the radio is that, don't let the weather forecast fool you. There are clouds in the sky, but it's blazing hot sun right now. It depends on which direction you're looking. You look out to the west, hot sun. You look out to the east, holy smokes, those rain clouds that went over, they are dark. But it's a great day to get out here, enjoy the Gold Dust Mall. I'm going to go check out one of my favorite bands, Cicatrice, local heavy metal band who's playing at the end of the street. And it looks like coming up next, you'll hear from Becky herself.

0: Wetmore here on Caribou Country with Brunette. Well, thanks to Kyle, got some of the tech stuff finally figured out. That is the fun thing when you leave the studio and you rely on, you're just your mobile equipment. A little bit less powerful, does take a bit longer, but hey, that is okay. Crisis averted. I'm out here at the Gold Pan Mall having a fantastic time, kind of watching the clouds in the distance, kind of getting a bit darker. We are still under that severe thunderstorm watch, but they seem to be moving away from all the festivities happening for Billy Barker Day. So fingers crossed it stays that way. And in the meantime, I'm planning to check on everything. Someone was telling me, a little birdie named Kyle perhaps, something about Hawaiian ice is out here, which I've never tried before. Apparently it's a little bit like a regular slushy, but I'm assuming it's exciting because it's Hawaiian. So we'll have to try that, I think, in a little bit. But yeah, if you're out in Quesnel and you see us driving around the cruiser, give us a wave.
1: 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They play a huge role in the Caribou's industrial heritage. The local economy's very rustic and largely based on forestry and agriculture, from pulp and paper to food and drink production. The stories of many of the Caribou's industries begin with local forests and farms.
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0: Time for a check-in on your 2020 weather break as I have left the studio outside here for Billy Barker Days. And I can confirm, kind of muggy outside. I was not expecting that when I left the studio, but it is 29 right now in Quesnel. Williams, like I know, was sitting at 31 earlier, and we are still under that severe thunderstorm watch. So just keep an eye on that. Might not be a bad idea, along with the sunscreen today, to grab that umbrella. But yeah, like I said, 29 in Quesnel. Williams, like 31. 100 Mile House sitting in at 28. Mark Willis up next on Caribou Country with 19-something.

0: It's Brett Kissel and Dierks Bentley here on Caribou Country with Hurtin' Songs. Well, hey, it's Becky with you. I had plans when I was at the Gold Dust Mall today for Billy Barker Days. That is the fun spot that is covering Reed Street right now to go in and get some tasty treats. But a little bit rainy, not much dust out here right now. The thunderstorm, I was saying, Severe Thunderstorm Watch, we're just hearing a little bit of thunder, and it is kind of not entirely pouring rain, but definitely a downpour, if that makes any sense. I feel like it's going to get a little worse before it gets better, but I'm hoping it's only going to last for like 10-15 minutes and I can resume my quest for tasty treats. Mini donuts was a thing I might have to double back for, because I passed that and then smelt it and then went, oh, I made a mistake, I need more. But you know what, I think we'll wait for the rain to stop and then kind of just enjoy what is happening out here. Lots of other cool things. We've got a live music going at the moment. I think they were playing Creep there for a bit. It's pretty cool. I have to go check that out too. Thankfully, the band and the equipment are under their own awning, so they will be nice and be able to survive this bit of a downpour. But the nice thing, if you do get rained out a little bit, we do have a few more days for Billy Barker, but umbrella is recommended for at least this part of the day.
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Jordan Davis turned this truck around on Caribou Country. Hey, it's Becky here. Hopefully the day's going well. I have made it all the way down Reed Street, sitting outside of Quesnel on my kind of like just fun jaunt out of the studio, figuring out what Billy Barker Days is all about. Turns out it has a lot to do with some live music. It's actually sitting right in front of me right now, the stage. It is a free show that's happening. They're kind of right in between artists right now. You'll probably hear them in the background. They're so kind of just, you know, getting their instruments up to speed. And I did figure out what Hawaiian shaved ice was, which is all kinds of awesome. Turns out it's pretty delicious. I got like the lemon lime flavor. It tastes amazing. I 100% recommend it. And it's fun, especially sitting out here. I got like a couple of the birds flying around me trying to figure out if they can also share in my lovely kind of like slushy discovery. The answer is no. They need to find their own. But if you're interested in checking any of this out, I'm going to recommend you come on down here because I'm having an absolute blast.